muziek. 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Feel good. 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We can drive all night or we can get tired of baby.

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That's right. 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If you want to put your feet back on the ground, do it just like I do. 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

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You got you a partner, and

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Something I can feel deep inside my body.